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0: Are you going through a tough time right now? A time where you don't know what to do? You got some big decisions to make? Guess what? You don't have to make them today. You don't. You don't have to make those big decisions in the spur of a moment. I always do. I always make major decisions in an instant. But I think my brain works through them when I'm not really paying attention. Like, I think my subconscious or something must be working out the details. But you don't have to make that big decision right now. Give yourself space, give yourself time, give yourself grace, okay? And the most important thing is give yourself the space to pray. God knows exactly what path you need to take, what path will be best for you and those that you love. So ask Him. And I'm such a knucklehead, I can't just say, God, show me, because then I misinterpret every sign. I'm like, God, close the doors that you want closed. Open the door. Just one. Don't give me a choice. And the one that should be open, that you want opened, open it. Open it wide and make it obvious to me that that is the door I'm supposed to choose. Hope that helps give you a little peace tonight. 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

0: 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I find out if you're honoring yourself, if you're nurturing yourself. I don't mean in a narcissistic, spoiled brat kind of way. I mean like in a taking care of you, putting your needs at the top of the list instead of the very bottom, because that's normally what you do. You put your needs at the very, very bottom of the list. Tonight, I encourage you to take care of you so you can better take care of those that you love. I invite you to honor yourself, to look in the mirror and see how wonderful you truly are, and that you deserve to be treated with dignity and respect. 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When we talk about Israel, we're not just talking about a place. 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

0: Maybe you just rediscovered me. Maybe you listened to me back in the 80s or the 90s or the early 2000s. Maybe you were that kid falling asleep in the back seat while mom was driving you home from basketball practice, from dance, from piano practice, from whatever. And you had my show on the radio. And you'd listen as you'd nod off to sleep. Because the songs, they just put you in such a sweet state of mind. Now you've rediscovered me and you're like, what? We thought you retired all those years ago. Nay, nay, I've never left. I've never left the radio. I have been here for you pretty much, with the exception of when I lost my son, Zach. In 2017, I have been here every night, looking for you, waiting for you, wanting you to call in. And now you're back, so welcome home, child. Welcome home. I'm going to be here all night long, playing your requests and your dedications and keeping you company on this Monday night. 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

0: I love, stinking love being on the air. This past weekend, I was honored by the Tennessee Association of Broadcasters. I was given a Lifetime Achievement Award for the 25 plus years I've been on the air there. How awesome is that? I was so honored, so blessed. And someone asked me after I got my award, how do you still like going in the studio after all these years? I'm like, well, it's been 52 and I love it more now than I ever have. I truly love spending nights with you. If you have a story to share, I would love to hear from you. 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
1: 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Stop worrying so much and just give yourself a chance to calm down just for a few minutes, to breathe deep, and to enjoy all the blessings in your life.

0: know, time is the most precious thing we have. Each day is a gift. You only have 24 hours in the day, and when they're gone, they're gone. You can't get them back. 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Turn off the TV. Put the remote down. 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Live life large. Love and laugh and dance and go for walks and walk the dog and talk to the neighbors and get involved with your kids' lives. 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

0: Hi, good evening. Who is this?
1: This is Tammy. I was wondering if I could talk to Delilah.
0: This is Delilah, Tammy. What can I play for you? Who are you thinking of?
1: I'm thinking of my fiancé, Mark. 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

0: If your eyes are getting a little sleepy, I hope you have a good night's rest. Thank you for joining me. I will be back tomorrow with more of your requests and dedications. 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

0: Duran Duran with Hungry Like the Wolf, closing out 30 minutes of today's best music, 95.7 WZID. 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

0: 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Mostly clear skies for the early morning, 41. And later today, sunny and breezy. Highs around 61. 30 minutes of today's best music on the way. 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

0: Benson Boone with Sorry I'm Here for Someone Else, 95.7 WZID. We'll have mainly clear skies for the early morning, low 49. And later today, sunny and breezy for Cinco de Mayo, the high 81. 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
1: They say the holy water's watered down, and this town's lost its faith. 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

0: Post Malone featuring Morgan Wallen with I Had Some Help. 95.7 WZID. Mainly clear skies for the early morning, 49. And later today, sunny and breezy, getting up to about 81 degrees. And coming up at 5 a.m., we have Neil, Marga, and Emily. It's New Hampshire in the morning. And you can get in touch with them by calling the Shaheen and Gordon studio line at
1: 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Just let me enjoy. One lucky listener will score a pair of tickets to see Harry Styles at Madison.

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0: 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Mostly clear for the early morning, low 49. Later today, sunny and breezy, highs around 81. 30 minutes of today's best music on the way with Lorde, Taylor Swift, Prince, and more next.
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0: Shaboozy with a bar song, Tipsy. 95.7 WZID. Good morning. New Hampshire in the morning on the way. We're going to see plenty of sun today and breezy. Highs around 81. Tonight, though, some clouds move in with some showers, a low 58, and a chance of rain for tomorrow. Highs around 72. We've teamed up with Auto Fair Automotive Group once again to salute our New Hampshire teachers during the school year with the WZID Teacher of the Month. 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
1: Good morning. Mayhem in Boston. A suspect facing charges after a shootout with Massachusetts State Police troopers ended with two people seriously injured Monday afternoon. Boston police say a man identified as 46-year-old Tyler Brown opened fire on Memorial Drive with an assault-style weapon, randomly shooting at people and cars. A former Marine as well as an arriving state trooper were able to subdue Brown. He was treated at the scene and taken to the hospital. Authorities say two men were struck by Brown's gunfire and had life-threatening injuries. Manchester police have arrested a man for a shooting last month in which two bullets went through the wall of an Amherst Street apartment building and into a bedroom where children were sleeping. Police say 24-year-old Justin Salinas was arrested and is facing several charges. According to police, witnesses say a man had agreed to meet others in the area for a fight. While he was walking to the meeting location, a vehicle pulled up and two people got out and opened fire. And a crash on 93 northbound Monday night in Derry sent two people to the hospital. Five vehicles were involved, including a box truck. The right lane had to be closed temporarily. State police have not said what caused that crash. In sports, Red Sox open up a series against the Phillies tonight. First pitch at 6:45. 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Breezy this morning with a mix of clouds and sun, high 63. Clouds this evening, overnight temperatures drop down to the low 40s, and more clouds with afternoon showers tomorrow, high 58. 43 degrees at WZID.
2: Tuesday is here already. Look at that. Day closer to Friday. Whoop, whoop, whoop, whoop. Tuesday, May 12th. It's hospital day today. I feel like I need that beep, beep sound.
1: I feel like I just want to stay out of it.
2: Right, there you go. Also, Limerick Day today.
1: Oh, boy.
2: There was, never mind. And Nutty Fudge Day today. Nutty Fudge. It sounds like a swear, doesn't it?
1: Yeah.
2: Nutty Fudge?
1: Yeah.
2: No, this is fudge.
1: Oh, nutty fudge.
2: Nutty fudge.
1: Nutty fudge.
2: I'll use that one all day long today. What are you doing? Nutty fudge.
1: Nutty fudge.
2: Nutty fudge. A Nutty Fudge Day today. It's WZID. Every

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0: Styles in the City. What?
1: Styles in the City.
2: Just after 8 o'clock this morning, your first keyword of the day could be worth a trip down to New York City. We cover all that stuff, by the way.
1: Yeah, we do.
2: Yeah, put you in the plane.
1: It's on us.
2: Or the bus. I don't know how we get down there. All the details are WZID.com. I don't know. Don't know. But we'll hook you up. So that's just after 8 o'clock, your first keyword of the day coming up. Reminder, cover your tender vegetation.
1: Yes.
2: I haven't heard that in a while.
1: Mm-hmm.
2: Well, here's the thing.
1: We haven't had to say it.
2: Right. Things are starting to pop up, and it's in the 30s.
1: Yeah.
2: 39 degrees.
1: Yeah. Tomorrow's going to be a little chilly.
2: So.
1: This morning's not great, but it's not terrible.
2: But look at Saturday, 75 degrees.
1: I know. Yeah, so I'm willing to overlook.
2: For the weekend. But any of those, you maybe got some flowers early. Yeah, let's just put them out. It's time. Yeah. It's not going to freeze.
1: Bring them in. Bring them in.
2: Well, so even this morning, too, because some of the valley areas.
1: Yes.
2: I just was looking at and temperatures 33, 34.
1: Ooh.
2: It's 31 up in Pittsburgh, by the way.
1: Ooh.
2: I mean, it's 3 hours from here.
1: But yeah.
2: Yeah.
1: Okay.
2: Still
1: that's why I haven't planted anything yet, even though I really wanted to.
2: And that's just it.
1: I really wanted to.
2: You know, your bulbs can handle it.
1: Mm-hmm.
2: All those little things that have popped up.
1: Yep.
2: But yeah.
1: No, the annual's got to wait.
2: Yep. Got to wait. I mean, the pansies are pretty hardy too, but.
1: I know. I thought about that, but I was like, I don't want to take the chance because I don't want to plant them. And then they're like, it's cold.
2: Everything's on the ground.
1: It's
2: what happened?
1: Cold.
2: They done. So anyway, here we go. Starting that. So also a 4-pack of tickets to see the Fisher Cats. The game is this Saturday.
1: Yes.
2: And it's when they're the Space Potatoes.
1: Yes. It's so much fun.
2: Gotta love the Fisher Cats. So we'll have a 4-pack of tickets for that. Yesterday, Jameson won. He was all excited.
1: Mm-hmm.
2: What did he say? Let's go.
1: Yeah.
2: Isn't that what he said?
1: It's exactly what he said. Let's go.
2: Jameson, you got the 4-pack of tickets.
3: Let's go.
2: There you go. So that's coming up as well here on New Hampshire in the Morning.
1: That's right.
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9: Good morning. It was a scene of mayhem in Boston. A suspect facing charges after a shootout with Massachusetts State Police troopers ended with two people seriously injured Monday afternoon. Boston police say a man identified

0: Identified as 46-year-old Tyler Brown, opened fire on Memorial Drive with an assault-style weapon, randomly shooting at people and cars. A former Marine as well as an arriving state trooper were able to subdue Brown. He was treated at the scene and later taken to the hospital. Authorities say two men were struck by Brown's gunfire and had life-threatening injuries. Manchester police have arrested a man for a shooting last month in which two bullets went through the wall of an Amherst Street apartment building and into a bedroom where children were sleeping. Police say 24-year-old Justin Salinas was arrested and is facing several charges. They're also looking for another suspect in that shooting. A crash on 93 northbound Monday night in Derry sent two people to the hospital, five vehicles involved, including a box truck. The right lane was temporarily closed. State police have not said what caused that crash. In sports, Red Sox open up a series against the Phillies tonight. First pitch at 6:45. 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Breezy this morning, then a mix of clouds and sun, high 63 degrees. Cloudy tonight, overnight, a low 40. More clouds tomorrow with afternoon showers likely, high 58. 43 degrees at WZID.
1: So you know. Here's some shocking news. 10% of pets have chewed on electrical wires.
2: Oh, just 10?
3: I feel like that's kind of common.
1: Yeah.
2: That's why you get the chewy toys, so that you don't get the zzz. Yeah.
1: So, surprising, I'm sure, for the mice that chewed through the wires, you know, for the outdoor lights.
2: Uh-huh.
1: Yeah. Yep. Might have got a little surprise when they bit through that.
2: What happened?
1: The lights don't work anymore. I'm like, why didn't they not work? Oh, look, the mice chewed through.
2: Yep.
1: Hey, Abby's on the way with her joke.
3: What do you call a story about a horse that was unable to stop?
1: Horse unable to stop. What do you call the story? That's after Taylor Swift here on WZID.

0: 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What do you call a story about a horse that was unable to stop?
1: Abby, what do you call a story about a horse that was unable to stop?
0: A tale of woe. 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
1: Nay, nay.
2: Nay, nay.
1: Nay, nay. Abby will have another joke for us coming up just after 7 o'clock right here. New Hampshire in the Morning, WZID.

0: 95.7 WZID. It's New Hampshire, the morning meal market. In studio, Emily, my goodness.
1: Yay!
0: Is that a mirage?
2: No, I touched her. I pinched her. Sorry.
0: Are you for real? Are you for real? I get that line from It's a Wonderful Life.
2: Yeah.
0: Are you real?
2: Are you real?
1: Yes.
3: Finally.
0: Yep. Welcome back to the Granite State.
3: It's good to be back. It's really bright out.
0: And everything has kind of popped, the blooms.
3: I know. I noticed yesterday. I'm like, oh my gosh, it's some green.
0: Was it 6 weeks you were down in South Carolina? Was it
3: 6 weeks, yeah. I know.
0: Longest six weeks ever.
3: I know, it felt long.
2: Long weeks.
0: Last night, it was American Idol. They had the finale, and we just played Carrie Underwood, and they had some pretty big names show up to sing.
2: I'll say.
0: And Carrie Underwood sang with Motley Crue.
3: I love this.
2: I love her metal side.

0: Thanks, Neil.
1: I feel it in your bones. Just one more night, and I'm coming off this alone.
0: Not enough to get me to watch the show, sorry.
2: Yeah. Mama, I do love her, that side of her that likes that rock, hard rock. Home
0: sweet home. Dude, you're a little pitchy.
2: It's different. Glad she was standing next to him singing.
0: Wow.
2: Crushing it, Carrie.

0: right. I look at that's right up Carrie Underwood's.
1: Yes.
0: Right up her alley and down her lane.
1: Yep.
0: You know what I'm saying?
1: Yes.
0: For her. For Vince Neil, I mean, this is what happens a lot of these.
1: He needed an energy drink.
0: Well, it's not just that. Right? A lot of these rockers, look at David Lee Roth.
1: Yes.
0: Like, they don't have what they used to have.
1: No.
0: For their voices.
1: No.
2: Yeah.
0: And the notes, like David Lee Roth, we watched some of his recent concerts, and he's coming out to the coast here. Mm-hmm. He'll be at the casino.
1: Yep.
0: But he more talks them now than
1: sings.
0: Or yeah. Just goes, wow, you know what I mean?
1: Yeah.
0: As opposed to,
1: yeah.
0: Look, I'm not a singer, but I can hear it.
1: But you can hear the difference between the powerhouse that they used to be.
0: Yes.
1: They're just not in their prime anymore. It doesn't mean they can't sing, and they're certainly a lot better than I would ever be. But
0: right.
1: It's not the same that we're used to hearing.
2: He's doing the best he can.
0: Right. Well, he tried. Exactly.
2: Keep going, buddy.
0: And that's just this. It. You know, but here's the thing. When you're on a show like American Idol, I don't know how many people watch that show anymore, but you open yourself up to that audience going, this is awful.
1: Right.
0: You know what I'm saying?
1: Or this is.
0: Oh my God, I miss those guys. I got to go see them.
1: Yeah.
2: Yep.
0: That's what you open yourself up to.
1: Mm-hmm. True.
0: But Carrie Underwood,
1: and Carrie's so strong. She's so strong.
0: Right.
1: She
0: oh, yeah.
1: Is. Yeah.
0: But there will come a day where it's not going to be as strong.
1: Yeah.
0: That's life.
2: That is life.
0: It's called age. Old age.
1: That's life.
0: I got to go to the old man's home. I'll be back.
1: Oh, boy.
0: Sorry.
2: One more song.
1: One more song.
0: Let me just do one more finale. My swan song, dude.
1: Yeah.
0: 5:46 on New Hampshire in the morning. The sun's up. The commute, how's it looking?
2: So far, an easy ride this morning on the highways. We're not seeing any major issues around Manchester or on the Everett north and southbound by the tolls. 293 is moving along well on your ride up to Concord, and no major problems at the state line on 495 south from Andover down to Tewksbury. Once you're in Massachusetts, light volume on Route 3 in Chelmsford and on 93 south by exit 40 in Methuen. That's the latest from the WZID Traffic Network.
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1: And we have a new American Idol winner. We'll announce who that is, as well as Michael Jackson's biopic, Breaking Records. 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
1: All right, Reacher has been renewed for season 5. Now, season 4 hasn't even premiered yet, but if you do like the Jack Reacher series, fans are going to be excited about that. Whoa. Also, season 3 of Landman will begin filming in August, so we're getting that as well. Michael Jackson's biopic is now the second highest grossing biopic of all time. The film has earned $577 million since it opened April 24th.
17: No, I know. I gotta get on it.
1: We'll add to that eventually. Freddie Mercury still takes the number one spot.
0: Oh, for Bohemian Rhapsody.
1: Yeah. Yep.
17: That was good.
1: Queen, yep. Yeah. And we have a new champion of American Idol. Hannah Harper is a married mom with three little boys.
18: Idol. 2026 is Hannah Harper!
0: Hannah Harper!
1: From Willow Springs, Missouri.
0: I was at Ryan Seacrest on American Idol last night, and I also saw him on Wheel of Fortune.
1: Well, he cloned himself.
19: Magic. Is there more than one?
1: Oh, God.
0: Congratulations, Hannah Harper.
1: Mm-hmm.

0: 95.7 WZID. All that she wants is to go see Harry Styles in New York City. That is all.
1: That's right.
0: That is all. First keyword just after 8 o'clock this morning. Chance to get your coffee in you and get ready to go. Log in. Tomorrow is Will You Eat It Wednesday. We've got a few things in the queue to go. Yes. We've been waiting for Emily to come back. Was it 6 weeks you were gone on
1: yes.
0: studio?
1: Yep. Right, so we have some special things we were waiting on.
0: We also talked about the Skittles. How can they call them Skittles? Because they're not Skittles.
1: Yeah, they're scummies.
0: They're gummies.
1: They're scummies. Which really doesn't
2: sound good.
0: I also see that they have Italian meatball Pringles out. So we're going to have to try to find those, too.
1: Yeah.
2: Saw that yesterday.
1: Oh,
0: yeah,
1: boy.
0: Hints of meat, basil, and tomato.
1: And it's meat, M-E-A-T.
0: Yes, not M-E-E-T. Because okay. the Skittles, meats eat.
1: I thought the Skittles were meat flavored. I'm like, no.
0: They're just little balls of meat.
2: That'd be gross.
0: Anyway, so yeah, tomorrow morning, Will You Eat It Wednesday? What are we having?
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11: Good morning. Mayhem in Boston. A suspect facing charges after a shootout with Massachusetts State Police Troop.

0: Whispers ended with two people seriously injured Monday afternoon. Boston police say a man identified as 46-year-old Tyler Brown opened fire on Memorial Drive with an assault-style weapon, randomly shooting at people and cars. A former Marine as well as an arriving state trooper were able to subdue Brown. He was treated at the scene and taken to the hospital. Authorities say two men were struck by Brown's gunfire and had life-threatening injuries. Manchester police have arrested a man for a shooting last month in which two bullets went through the wall of an Amherst Street apartment building and into a bedroom where children were sleeping. Police say 24-year-old Justin Salinas was arrested and is facing several charges. According to police, witnesses say a man had agreed to meet others in the area for a fight. While he was walking to the meeting location, a vehicle pulled up and two people got out and opened fire. And a crash on 93 northbound Monday night in Derry sent two people to the hospital. Five vehicles were involved, including a box truck. The right lane had to be closed temporarily. State police have not said what caused that crash. In sports, Red Sox open up a series against the Phillies tonight. First pitch at 6:45. 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Breezy this morning with a mix of clouds and sun, high 63. Clouds this evening, overnight temperatures drop down to the low 40s, and more clouds with afternoon showers tomorrow, high 58. 43 degrees at WZID.
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3: Hey,
1: May 12th is the date. It's hospital day today.
2: Mm-hmm. Mm-hmm. Try to stay away.
1: Yeah. Limerick day today.
2: Neil.
1: There once what? Never mind.
2: Oh, Neil. Oh.
1: And Nutty Fudge Day. Nutty Fudge. Oh, I hope your day is as good as Nutty Fudge.
3: I really hope it is.
1: I like my fudge without nuts. That's just me.
2: Same. Just the chocolate.
1: Yeah.
2: I just think it sounds like a funny phrase. Like
1: Nutty Fudge.
2: Nutty Fudge.
1: Oh, nutty Fudge.
2: Oh, Nutty Fudge. And I've got an English accent.
1: Happy Tuesday. Nutty Fudge Day.

0: Good morning, Starshine. The Earth says hello.
1: Hello? Hello?
2: New Hampshire in the morning.
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0: Can I just tell you, I really miss the days when my biggest problem was what cartoon to watch.
1: Yeah.
2: Those were the good old days.
0: Oh, the good old days. 95.7 WZID. It's New Hampshire in the morning. Today's best music all day long. Yep. Tuesday is here.
2: Yeah.
0: All right. Today is hospital day, okay?
2: Yes.
0: So my question to you is, how did you end up in the hospital?
2: Had a baby.
0: Okay. So for you, so no emergency trips? Like you...
2: I was pretty good when I was a kid. I didn't have too many bumps and bruises. I did get dropped on my head once, and I know that explains a lot.
0: But did you go to the hospital?
2: Yes. Okay. But I didn't get admitted.
0: Okay.
2: It was just my poor mom had to wake me up every hour that night to make sure I didn't have a concussion.
1: Yeah.
0: How'd you end up in the hospital?
1: Clumsy.
0: Yeah.
1: I was very clumsy as a child. I had to get multiple stitches on my face just from different fall downs and scrapes.
0: Oh. So that's like me. Same thing. Which time are you talking about?
2: Which time
0: did you go to the hospital?
2: You have an entire book of it.
1: He's got a whole album.
2: He does.
0: I could be Frankenstein's brother. I have so many. It's so funny because, you know, I'll take my shoes off. Oh, yeah, I forgot about that scar on my foot.
1: Oh, wow.
0: How'd I get that one? Oh, yeah, that was, you know, time I was messing around with the shovel as a kid. Like that. Yep.
2: Mm-hmm.
0: Hand. Yeah, screwdriver through the hand right here.
1: Yeah. Got a lot of stories. Okay.
0: Yeah.
2: Something third to do grade. With a plate glass window.
0: She ran through the glass, yeah.
2: Oh.
0: Third grade.
2: Mm-hmm.
0: Poor Mrs. Cook, my third grade teacher.
2: Oh.
0: She was going out to an anniversary dinner with her husband that night.
2: Mm-hmm.
0: And, you know, I ran through. The glass broke on the door. I pushed the door. I was running out of the bathroom. And the glass broke and shattered everywhere. And I got cut up pretty bad. And so she walked me down to the office, you know, so I could go to the hospital. And she, the poor thing, she's out to dinner. Is like, my blood's on her dress.
1: Gosh.
2: Jeez.
0: That's one time. It just happened a few times. But mostly when it's like the elementary school years.
1: Yeah.
2: Yeah. Mm-hmm. Yeah.
1: Remember I cut my eye at the Crayola factory, and then my Nana's dog's nail went through my forehead, so I'd get glue.
2: Oh.
1: It was just like random stuff. But it was all when I was younger. Yeah. So.
0: Right.
1: Not clumsy anymore.
0: No, definitely not. You're pretty light on your feet. This is what worries me now. See, is this going to be a trend? When I'm young, this all happened. Then when I get older.
2: And then you're going to bookend it.
0: I don't want to bookend it, right?
2: And there he goes again.
1: And it's coming back.
0: History repeats itself. What happened? Why is he in the hospital now? Who knows? He walked through a glass window. These days when they break, but for me in the school, because the glass is not supposed to break.
2: No.
0: So after that, they replaced it with glass that has wire in it.
2: Mm-hmm.
0: So if the glass breaks, it doesn't fall apart.
2: Oh. No.
0: Yeah. So
2: that's you that. Don't get the injuries that poor Neil had. No, you were the example.
0: I was just before we were getting dismissed from school. I went to the restroom and I came. They called, you know what I mean? All right. Because I walked home from school. Anybody walking home from school, you're dismissed. I'm like, oh, I got to go.
1: Yep.
0: And yeah.
1: Uh-oh.
0: You know, there was a couple of times from school to the hospital, you know, and my parents
1: which
0: would show
1: which is crazy.
0: Up,
1: that's not you know. Normal.
2: Where are we going? Back to the hospital.
1: Yeah, a couple times, actually.
2: What? Neil had the VIP status when he came in. Oh, that's Neil.
1: First class.
2: Just bring him right back.
0: Right? We'll stitch him up. He'll be fine.
1: Oh, you're back.
0: I mean, when I was 5 years older, when my brother was pushing me out of swing, I'd fly and broke my arm in two.
2: Oh, my gosh. Yeah.
0: There was two trips. I was in the hospital. I remember they put me in this big bed.
2: Yeah.
0: And like railing. What am I going to escape? I'm five years old. Where am I going? And it looked like I was in a, you know.
2: They didn't want you to fall out, Neil.
1: Gosh.
0: I'm in there like I'm in prison, you know.
2: Like, let me out.
0: Broken arm, but
1: jeez.
0: Just put on Sesame Street and give me some Jello. I'm good.
2: Yeah. Oh, Jello. Oh, my God.
0: 6:16 on New Hampshire in the morning.
2: The Jello.
0: Sun shining. More questions to start your day on the way. Getting around town, Emily, what's the ride look like?
1: Highways and side streets are looking clear this morning so far around Manchester. No major issues on 293 or on the Everett down to Nashua. Construction is causing a few delays on 93 north in Hooksett by exit 8. And we're not seeing any major slowdowns at the state line on 495 south from Andover down to Tewksbury. It's an 80-minute ride into Boston. 93 south is slowing you down from Methuen into Andover. And we're seeing light volume on Route 3 in Chelmsford by exit 81. 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That's the latest from the WZID Traffic Network.
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0: 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Neil, Margaret, Emily. Keyword, Harry Styles.
1: Keyword.
0: Well, it's not the keyword, but anyway. Styles in the city.
1: Word.
0: Just after 8 o'clock, we will share the word. The man with the envelope will bring it in.
1: That's right.
0: The
1: so official.
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0: 95.7 WZID is New Hampshire, the morning. Neil, Marga, Emily. Questions to start your day. The other day, Jerry O'Connell, you familiar with him?
1: Yes.
0: Jerry O'Connell, actor, talk show host, all that stuff. He was doing an interview, and this was, I think, last Friday, right before Mother's Day. And his mother was with him, and they were talking. He's married to Rebecca Romijn.
1: Yes.
0: Formerly actress, Rebecca, model. Rebecca Romijn Stamos. Anyway, so they've been married for a while. And he's funny because he jokes around. If somebody makes fun of him, it's okay. I'm married to a supermodel.
1: I mean, that's a good comeback.
2: Yeah, it is.
0: So he tells the story of they're on the way to the wedding, him and his mom in the limo.
1: Listen. Oh my gosh.
3: The day I got married, I stayed with my parents because my wife stayed with her family, and we didn't see each other until we got at the altar, you know.
2: So nice.
3: But we did get in the car on the way to the wedding, and my mother was like, listen, you feel uncomfortable about this.
4: We don't have to do
3: this. You don't gotta do this. You don't. I'm just saying, you know.
5: We'll make a run for it.
3: You can, if you want, go to the airport. No questions. We go. We'll cover for you. It's okay. You sure about this?
2: Jerry,
3: okay.
2: Were
3: She's
2: you
3: a
2: home?
3: Beautiful girl. She's very nice. But are you sure about this? Okay. All right.
0: There you go.
1: What? I don't know why he was channeling Sebastian Maniscalco, but...
0: You sure about this, Ma?
2: All right. You sure?
1: Thanks, Ma.
0: You sure about this, Ma? Ma says, you sure about this? Anything like that ever happened to you? Somebody say, you sure you want to do this?
1: Yes.
0: Really?
1: Oh, yeah.
0: In particular, a what,
1: it was
0: marriage?
1: Me. It was okay. Me saying it to someone else, and said, are you sure you want to do this?
0: Ooh.
1: Yep.
2: Oh, my God.
1: I was that friend.
0: And?
1: She did it.
0: And?
1: About 10 years later.
0: 10 years.
2: Oh.
1: 15 years later, I got the, I wish I would have listened to you.
0: 10 years. Oh. Wow, that's a long time.
1: Yeah, it hurts.
0: Ooh, doggy.
1: Yep.
0: Ooh,
1: and doggy. I didn't feel any better being right.
0: Yep.
1: I just didn't see. I was like, I got to say, it.
0: Told you.
1: Yeah. No. Yeah. Oh, my God, no.
2: Yeah. I had this with a friend in college.
0: Really?
2: It was, she was dating this guy, and I straight up was like, I just don't like him. And it really hurt her feelings. She's like, oh, I'm just so hurt that you said that. Mm-hmm. I was like, I'm not going to lie to you here. Like, I don't think he's a great
0: vibe,
2: person.
0: Right?
2: Yeah. Then it was a few months later, and they were done.
0: Mm-hmm.
1: It's that instinct you have, and you want to protect your friend.
2: Yeah.
1: But you don't want to be the jerk, but at the same time, you need to be the one that says something.
0: Well, I mean, that means you're a good friend anyway, that you're saying that, you're putting it out there, and they may not like hearing what you just told them.
1: Nope, not at all.
2: Yeah, it hurts their feelings, but you're like,
0: you know what I mean? And then, you know, like you said, little 6 months later, year later.
1: Long time later, but she was like, wow, you know, looking back.
0: Yep.
2: Well, and sometimes it's hard when you're in it.
0: Yes.
2: Like you don't have that outward perspective where you're someone else looking in.

0: and you see it differently.
1: Mm-hmm. Right. True. And you see the two together, but you also see them separate.
0: Mm-hmm.
1: And that's pretty.
0: Yes. Mm-hmm. Mm-hmm. Or you know them as a person, and then when they're with that other person, their persona different. Changes. Yeah. And you're like, okay. Yeah.
2: You're like, why are you different?
0: You want your person to better you, not like dim your light.
2: That just makes my heart happy.
1: Okay, sparkly.
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6: Good morning. It was a scene of mayhem in Boston. A suspect facing charges after a shootout with Massachusetts State Police troopers ended with two people seriously injured Monday afternoon. Boston police say a man identified as 46-year-old Tyler Brown opened fire on Memorial Drive with an assault-style weapon, randomly shooting at people and cars. A former Marine as well as an arriving state trooper were able to subdue Brown. He was treated at the scene and later taken to the hospital. Authorities say two men were struck by Brown's gunfire and had life-threatening injuries. Manchester police have arrested a man for a shooting last month in which two bullets went through the wall of an Amherst Street apartment building and into a bedroom where children were sleeping. Police say 24-year-old Justin Salinas was arrested and is facing several charges. They're also looking for another suspect in that shooting. A crash on 93 northbound Monday night in Derry sent two people to the hospital, five vehicles involved, including a box truck. The right lane was temporarily closed. State police have not said what caused that crash. In sports, Red Sox open up a series against the Phillies tonight. First pitch at 6:45. 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Breezy this morning, then a mix of clouds and sun, high 63 degrees. Cloudy tonight.

0: Overnight, a low 40. More clouds tomorrow with afternoon showers likely. High 58.
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2: 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Could be frozen.
1: Seriously.
2: Could be.
1: Be careful.
2: Could be. All right, so we weren't the only ones to receive this advice about, you know, you sure you want to go through this? Do you know what you're doing? Another story next. WZID.

0: 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Neil, Marga, Emily. So we were just listening to Jerry O'Connell, and he says, you know, they're in the limo on the way to the church to get married. And his mom's like, yeah, we can just take it to the airport if you don't want to go through this. And you mean, you sure about this? They've been married for a long time now.
1: Yes, but, they have.
0: And, you know, we've all had that friend where we've said, you sure?
1: Yeah.
0: You sure? Now, 603-666-0957 for the Shaheen and Gordon studio line. What happened to you?
2: I was getting married. The day of my wedding, my best friend said to me, are you sure you know what you're doing? And I said, yes. Well, God, I had no idea what I was doing.
0: Oh, boy.
2: So we're divorced now, but every anniversary on March 18th, she'll call me or text me and say, do you know what you're doing? And I'm like, no, I didn't know what I was doing.
0: Listen, life doesn't come with training wheels, right? But it comes with good friends.
1: No, yep.
2: That's right. But I got three beautiful children and three beautiful grandsons. So yeah. You know what? It was worth it.
0: Yeah. And one miserable ex.
2: I have two miserable exes.
1: Oh, no.
0: Are you sure you know what you're doing?
2: Right. My father warned me on the second one. The third one, it's good.
0: Okay, good.
1: Okay. Right, there was a charm.
0: I'm knocking wood for you. Knocking wood.
1: Yep.
2: Knock a lot of wood, please.
0: Hey, you have a great day. Thank you for listening.
2: You too. Bye-bye.
1: It's good. We're still knocking. We're still knocking.
3: We're knocking.
0: Try again, right? Third time's a charm?
1: It is.
0: New Hampshire in the morning here on WZIV.

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1: Four-pack of tickets to see the Fisher Cats on Saturday.
2: Yeah, and it's going to be a beautiful day.
1: Gonna knock it out of the park weather-wise.
2: Yep. Play ball.
1: Knock it out of the park, yep. The Fightin' Phils are in town, and the Fisher Cats will be the space potato.
2: Yay!
3: Oh, yummy. That's love those jerseys.
1: Great jerseys, a lot of fun. And then after the game, the kids can run the bases.
3: Oh, that's fun.
2: Which is awesome you're a kid.
1: We'll have those tickets coming up, right?
3: I want to do that.
1: I want to skip around the bases.
2: Whatever you like.
1: Because I never hit a home run ever in my life.
3: Oh, we'll make that happen.
1: Yep.
3: You hit a home run in life, though, with us.
1: What'd you do to her?
2: I didn't do anything. She's always been like that. It's Emily.
1: You hit a home run in life.
3: Because you get to look at us every morning.
1: Did you miss like being in studio with us?
2: Oh, yeah.
1: Okay, that's what it is. Wow. Thank you. I think.
2: She totally missed us. Just a little.
1: So, World Cup. There's been talk about that. They're changing Gillette Stadium to Boston Stadium.
2: Yeah.
1: Everything inside.
2: Big transformation.
1: Unit. Everything to do with Gillette Stadium is going to disappear.
2: Yeah, including the food and the drinks.
1: Yeah, everything. Yeah.
2: Jeez.
1: Well, Pepsi is the sponsor of the NFL for Gillette. Coca-Cola is moving in for the sponsor of... And they're saying a lot of rentals, people aren't renting.
2: Yeah.
1: The Airbnbs.
2: They're getting nervous that people aren't going to come and stay to see the games.
1: It says tons of rooms in hotels, Airbnbs near the games.
3: Uh-oh.
2: Yep.
3: So are they selling tickets or they're worried about...
1: Well, that's the thing. I don't know. Boston has reported that more than 50% of Airbnb rentals were booked. So that's just half.
2: Yeah.
3: Yeah, that's not good.
1: Because this kicks off in June.
2: Yep.
3: Yeah, it's month out.
1: And this happens every 4 years, the World Cup. I mean, it's a huge event for soccer. I mean, when they say World Cup, it's the world.
2: Yep.
1: What's the first game? Is Scotland versus Haiti?
2: Yeah. Haiti. Yeah, I've been studying. Neil and I have been studying because I don't know a lot about this, so I need to learn.
1: But I find it interesting that, that the Airbnbs, and I know people are not happy with the train situation.
2: Because transportation.
1: Well, they're taking the train from Boston down, but they've jacked the rates up on that thing, like way more than it normally is.
2: Yep, because they can get it.
1: I guess.
3: They can do that.
1: I guess. But then again, you know, if you've ever driven a car to Gillette Stadium or what's going to be Boston Stadium to park it.
2: Yep.
3: It's a nightmare.
1: It's expensive.
2: And it takes a lot of time to get in and out.
1: Right. Oh, yeah. But they will allow tailgating this year.
2: So yes.
3: Okay.
2: Thank goodness they relaxed themselves on that one. I'm like, oh, you can't not have tailgating. Come on.
1: I'm just curious. I mean, because this is a big thing. And a lot of these games take place across the United States.
2: Yeah.
1: Lots of cities in the United States. There's some in Mexico. I forget where else is hosting the World Cup. But it's a huge event. And we have, I think, 7 matches being played.
3: That's exciting.
1: At what's going to become Boston Stadium.
2: Boston Stadium.
1: I just find it very interesting.
3: Yeah.
1: That whole thing, what's going on with the World
3: Cup. Maybe people are just procrastinating.
2: It's entirely possible.
1: I know there's
2: possible.
1: A lot of Margas out there, but...
2: It's entirely possible. There is a club.
3: They're waiting for the prices to drop.
1: I don't think that's going to... I don't know. The prices are outrageous.
2: Yeah.
1: I don't know. 6:45 on New Hampshire in the morning, getting around town. Emily, what does the commute look like?
3: We are seeing volume picking up around Manchester on the highways and side streets. A few slowdowns over by Queen City Ave and in Bedford on State Route 114 getting out to the highway. Construction is slowing you down on 93 North in Hooksett by Exit 8 up to 11. And a few delays going on in Windham on Route 111. Heavy traffic once you're in Massachusetts on Route 3. You're hitting the brakes in Chelmsford by Exit 81. And 93 South is slowing you down from Methuen into Andover. That's the latest from the WZID Traffic Network.
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4: So there's a new ear plastic surgery that's trending. Now, you know when boxers get cauliflower ears, mm-hmm. so their ears look like they've swelled? Mm-hmm. Now men are getting that plastic surgery so they can look like MMA fighters, but they aren't actually MMA fighters.
5: Oh, come on.
6: So what are you saying? To make me look tougher, I should go just have the cauliflower ear?
4: Yep. Just have your wife punch you in the ear a bunch of times.
6: Just do that a few times. I remember when I was a wrestler, I wrestled in high school for a day.
4: Yeah.
6: And we had to wear those things
4: for
6: over
4: a day.
6: Years.
4: Yeah. We had to wear those in water polo, so I never got cauliflower ear anyways. Divorce agreements are getting more and more detailed, shall we say. Now, couples are placing social media clauses into the divorce. They state that neither of them can talk trash.
6: You can't trash me on social media.
4: On social media in any way,
6: wow.
4: in a negative manner. No Insta, no TikTok, no...
6: But you can post, what was I thinking? That's all. You don't have to say anymore, right?
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1: 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And while you work, if you're working this morning, thanks for hanging out with us.
2: Yeah.
1: If you're on your way to work, we appreciate that,
2: take
1: too.
2: Take us along.
1: 603-6660. 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
2: Yes, we are.
3: We're very available.
1: Not just on the radio, but on the app. Download it today. Anyway, 603-666-0957 for the Shaheena Gordon studio line. We were just talking about how the World Cup is coming to the United States and a lot of Airbnbs aren't taken.
3: No.
2: Yeah.
1: It's crazy. Now, Conchetta is on the line. Now, Conchetta, what do you say about it?
4: You want to know why people aren't booking anything? It's because the ticket prices are expensive. It finally came to the United States and we can't even afford to go. And it's crazy. That's happening.
1: Are you trying to get tickets to that Boston Stadium?
4: Yeah, it's actually cheaper. My family and I, we've grown up just watching, playing soccer, and we're big soccer fans. And my kids are going because friends had extra tickets or they were in a lottery. Only two out of the three just because it's so expensive.
1: Mm.
4: My husband and I just gave up. But it is. It's very sad that we can't afford it. It's on our own country, and it's actually cheaper to go overseas and watch a game there than it is here.
2: Yep.
4: And that's including flight, lodging, and everything. It's just really sad.
1: That is. Boy, Conchetta.
2: Yeah.
1: I can go over to Europe to watch a game for cheaper than to going down to Boston.
2: It's crazy.
1: Ouch.

0: 95.7 WZIV New Hampshire in the morning. Neil, Marga, Emily. Tuesday morning is here. Yes, 4-pack of tickets in the 7 o'clock hour to the Fisher Cats game on Saturday. If you want to go, stick around for that. Just this World Cup thing is, I've never been a, Ben and Chelsea played soccer, but they didn't stay with it very long. Chelsea went on to dance. Mm-hmm. Ben went on to baseball, hockey, football, all that stuff. But too much running, I think.
1: I played soccer a little bit, and I was like, I'm too sweaty. I don't want to do this anymore.
0: But these games, I mean, you've not watched Welcome to Wrexham.
1: I haven't. No, I've been to an actual soccer game at Wrexham.
0: Yep. But that, you know, it's owned by...
1: not Wrexham, Wembley.
0: Wembley. But Wrexham is owned by, what's his
1: name? Ryan Reynolds.
0: Ryan Reynolds.
1: Hello.
0: And that's why I say the Wrexham, I mean, it's amazing. Yeah. They turned that football club around.
1: Yeah.
0: Because that's, you know, everywhere else they call it football. Mm-hmm. Here it's American football. Mm-hmm. It's a totally different game.
1: Even when I was in London studying, I watched a couple soccer matches and I went to Wembley, but I wasn't that into it. I really didn't get that into it until Ted Lasso.
0: Right?
1: Because of the TV show.
0: Whoever takes it, Ted Lasso. But I mean, it's a big thing. A lot of kids are not playing football. They're playing soccer or baseball. They're playing soccer. So... Mm-hmm. It's a thing, and people want to go to these games.
1: Soccer's very popular.
0: They're getting priced out. So anyway, that kicks off. What did you say, June 16th? It's the first one of the year, something like that?
1: Yes.
0: I think that's what it is.
1: I think that's what it is.
0: Hey, Abby's on the way with her joke.
2: What do bees do when they move to a new hive?
0: What do bees do when they move to a new hive? We'll find out next.
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0: that. 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
0: 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Silly with a slide. 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
3: Good morning. Mayhem in Boston. A suspect facing charges after a shootout with Massachusetts State Police troopers ended with two people seriously injured Monday afternoon. Boston police say a man identified as 46-year-old Tyler Brown opened fire on Memorial Drive with an assault-style weapon, randomly shooting at people and cars. A former Marine as well as an arriving state trooper were able to subdue Brown. He was treated at the scene and taken to the hospital. Authorities say two men were struck by Brown's gunfire and had life-threatening injuries. Manchester police have arrested a man for a shooting last month in which two bullets went through the wall of an Amherst Street apartment building and into a bedroom where children were sleeping. Police say 24-year-old Justin Salinas was arrested and is facing several charges. According to police, witnesses say a man had agreed to meet others in the area for a fight. While he was walking to the meeting location, a vehicle pulled up and two people got out and opened fire. And a crash on 93 northbound Monday night in Derry sent two people to the hospital. Five vehicles were involved, including a box truck. The right lane had to be closed temporarily. State police have not said what caused that crash. In sports, Red Sox open up a series against the Phillies tonight. First pitch at 6:45. 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Breezy this morning with a mix of clouds and sun, high 63. Clouds this evening, overnight temperatures drop down to the low 40s, and more clouds with afternoon showers tomorrow, high 58. 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
4: Tuesday, May 12th, it's hospital day today. 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
5: Yep, yes. Mm-hmm.
4: Nutty, nutty fudge day today.
5: Nutty.
4: I like my fudge sans nuts, but that's okay. And it's also limerick day today. You ready?
5: I'm afraid.
4: There was an old man from Nantucket who kept all his cash in a bucket. His granddaughter, Nan, ran off with a man. And as for his cash, Nan took it. What the guy was going to do? Well, thank you, Willie. Willie sent that one over.
5: Good job, Willie.
4: Oh, you know the different Nantucket one.
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0: 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Neil, Marga, Emily, 1 hour from now, your first keyword. Styles in the city.
1: Yep. Yes.
0: Harry Styles, NYC, MSG.
1: CNHS.
0: Right. So we'll have those tickets. Those tickets.
1: Wait, the guy with the
0: first keyword. Yeah, the man with the envelope.
1: The handcuff and the suitcase and the envelope.
0: The door opens, the envelope comes in, and then.
1: Yep. We don't even
0: do
1: see
0: not open
1: him.
0: Until just after 8 o'clock. We'll have
1: very
0: that just in hand. So
1: it's very
0: anyway,
1: secret.
0: We'll have your first keyword. Could win you a trip down to New York City to see Harry Styles. We're just talking about how World Cup coming to the United States, first time in like forever.
1: Yeah.
0: And Airbnbs aren't selling out. I don't know how the tickets are doing sales wise. I imagine some of the games are pretty popular.
1: Yes, there's one that's selling very fast, the Norway versus France game.
0: Here's the thing. France is expected to take it all. Mm-hmm. So you get a chance to see them. You know, I don't even know where the finals are going to be played because there are games in Mexico, all across the United States, other countries too.
1: Yep.
0: So there's quite a bit. So we're just talking about how tickets, I guess they're selling okay. They're going to change the name of Gillette Stadium to Boston Stadium.
1: Yes.
0: Mm-hmm. And Airbnbs... only half of them are taken.
1: Yeah.
0: It's crazy how
1: expensive. But it's because some people are saying $10,000.
0: Yeah. It's crazy how much they are. 603-666-0957 for the Shaheen and Gordon studio line. You have somebody going to the game?
2: So my son is going to the World Cup to watch one of the games. Yay.
1: Yay.
2: He tried to get an Airbnb. $10,000 they wanted.
1: Oh, my gosh.
0: So this is why they are not sold out.
2: You bet your life. I said to him, are you crazy?
1: Yeah.
2: Take a tent, put in the back of a truck or something.
1: Right?
2: He's like,
0: no thanks.
2: I mean, $10,000. And people are just price gouging like crazy. That's why people aren't buying.
1: Yeah.
2: And it's really kind of sad.
0: Welcome to America.
2: I love soccer, and I would love to go to one of those games. I have 10 cents.
0: Yeah. It's too expensive. But now, you know, where is your son going to go see the game? At Boston Stadium?
2: I don't know, is it Gillette or is it at Boston?
0: Well, yeah, it's Gillette Stadium, but they're changing the name of Gillette Stadium to Boston
1: Gillette.
0: Stadium, yeah.
2: Oh, I see. Okay. Yep. So he's going to go to the BG, Boston Gillette.
0: Boston Gillette, I like
1: there
0: it.
1: There you go. Perfect.
2: I'm nicknaming it right now.
0: There you go, the BG.
2: He's been playing soccer literally since he was like 2 years old, and he's 36. Now, so he went once in Brazil, and now he's going to this one, and I'm very excited for him.
0: Yeah, how about
1: probably
0: we call
1: cheaper
0: it
1: to go to Brazil
0: instead of just BG? How about we call it BFG?
2: We could.
0: Formerly Gillette, Boston. Formerly Gillette. What were you thinking?
2: I'm not gonna say that. Radio.
1: I was right there with you.
2: It was awesome.
1: Yep.
0: Boston, formerly Gillette, right?
1: Yeah.
0: Boston Stadium, BFG. Mm-hmm. 7:17 on New Hampshire in the morning. Off to work you go to try to afford tickets to go to one of the games. You got some of those prices for us?
1: Oh, yeah.
0: Crazy to go to Boston/Gillette Stadium. Getting around town, what's the commute look like?
1: We're seeing volume picking up around Manchester on the side streets over by Queen City Ave. And in Bedford, you're slowing down on State Route 114 getting onto the highway. Construction is causing some delays on 93 North in Hooksett by Exit 8. And we're seeing delays just after the state line on 93 South. There's been an accident in Wilmington by Exit 34. It's a two-hour ride into Boston. Another crash in Burlington on Route 3 causing delays by Exit 72. And you're hitting the brakes on 95 South in Wakefield by Exit 60. That's the latest from the WZID Traffic Network.
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1: Hefty, hefty, hefty.
0: Hefty Slider Bag. Seal it with a slide. One more time now, y'all. Come on.
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0: Oh, sorry. I was just looking at the extended forecast.
1: Yes.
0: 75 degrees on Saturday.
1: Uh-huh.
0: Yes! So New Hampshire in the morning, 95.7 WZID, Neil, Marga, Emily. 75 degrees. Why I say that? What a perfect day to watch a baseball game.
1: Mm-hmm.
0: Baseball! We got baseball!
1: You mean like the Fisher Cats?
0: Fisher Cats. Four-pack of tickets coming up very soon.
1: Mm-hmm.
0: All right. The four-pack of tickets to see the Fisher Cats.
1: And it's an afternoon game.
0: This Saturday. And they become the space potatoes.
1: Yes. Our favorite.
0: That's always fun. So that, and then afterwards, if you bring in kids to the game, they can run the bases.
1: Mm-hmm. Oh.
0: So anyway, we'll have a four-pack of tickets. You have to be able to come by the radio station between now and Friday to pick them up. FYI.
1: We'll have them here for you.
0: FYI. All right. What do you think? Now, this is a nationwide thing. So the most trusted grocery store in the nation.
1: In the nation.
0: Most trusted. Let me rephrase that. Grocery chain. Most trusted grocery chain in the United States.
1: Publix?
0: Publix did not make the top three.
1: Whole Foods?
0: Whole Foods, not up there.
1: Hannaford?
0: Hannaford, not up there. Aww. Hannaford's a little more East Coast.
1: Yeah, no, that's really, I was thinking Market Basket.
0: Right,
1: but
0: Market Basket, that's just East Coast.
1: West. Aldi?
0: Aldi is number two.
2: Hey!
0: Very
1: gotta
0: good.
1: Love a
0: very
1: good Aldi. Shaw's?
0: What was the store you shopped at down in...
1: We did Trader Joe's.
0: And what was the other one?
1: There's Publix.
0: Oh, Publix.
1: So Publix
0: was expensive. Kroger was
1: the
0: other one.
1: Yeah. I was going to say Kroger. Oh, Kroger. Piggly Wiggly.
0: All right, so Kroger was number three. Aldi, number two.
1: Yep. So number one.
0: I don't even think you think of it as a grocery store.
1: What is it?
0: Walmart. I do get a lot of, you know, that's because they deliver for free.
1: Yeah. Yeah.
0: They forgot my toothpaste yesterday, though. I wasn't happy.
1: Uh-oh.
0: That's the only reason why I ordered.
1: Oh, no. Oh, God.
0: The one thing that I wanted, I went and I'm like, wait a minute. We didn't get the... Then, you know, to put in a complaint. I mean, they're very, very... Look, we're apologetic. We're sorry about that. You didn't get it. Here you go. Here's your refund and blah, blah, blah. But sorry.
1: Mm.
0: Better luck next time.
1: So is Target up there with it, too?
0: Target is not up there.
1: Okay. So Walmart, because you save so much
0: money.
1: Walmart,
0: number one. Mm-hmm. Aldi, and then Kroger. Those are the top three.
1: Yeah. Okay.
0: So... And Aldi's pretty good, too. It's not fancy.
1: No, but it's affordable.
0: Right?
1: Mm-hmm. That's all I shopped at in college, Aldi.
0: Yeah. Well, it's affordable, right? Exactly. And it's related to Trader Joe's. I think they're brothers.
1: No way.
0: I believe it's German families. Yeah, the brothers or something like that. Yeah.
1: The one thing that always bothered me about Aldi is the quarter in the cart.
0: Quarter in the cart, and if you don't have a bag, you're out of luck.
1: Yeah, that's anyway, true.
0: So there you go.
1: BYOB.
0: Yeah, exactly. Just like that. Up next on New Hampshire in the Morning, that four-pack of tickets to the Fisher Cats game.
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1: Wendy's new Biggie Deals lets you choose whatever you're in the mood for. It's like a music mixing board of deals, and you're the producer. 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
1: Hefty, hefty, hefty.
0: Hefty slider bag, silly with a slide. One more time now, y'all. Come on.
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3: Good morning. It was a scene of mayhem in Boston. A suspect facing charges after a shootout with Massachusetts State Police troopers ended with two people seriously injured Monday afternoon. Boston police say a man identified as 46-year-old Tyler Brown opened fire on Memorial Drive with an assault-style weapon, randomly shooting at people and cars. A former Marine as well as an arriving state trooper were able to subdue Brown. He was treated at the scene and later taken to the hospital. Authorities say two men were struck by Brown's gunfire and had life-threatening injuries. Manchester police have arrested a man for a shooting last month in which two bullets went through the wall of an Amherst Street apartment building and into a bedroom where children were sleeping. Police say 24-year-old Justin Salinas was arrested and is facing several charges. They're also looking for another suspect in that shooting. A crash on 93 northbound Monday night in Derry sent two people to the hospital, five vehicles involved, including a box truck. The right lane was temporarily closed. State police have not said what caused that crash. In sports, Red Sox open up a series against the Phillies tonight. First pitch at 6:45. 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Breezy this morning, then a mix of clouds and sun, high 63 degrees. Cloudy tonight, overnight, a low 40. More clouds tomorrow with afternoon showers likely, high 58. 46 degrees at WZID.
4: The number 603-666-0957 for the Shaheen and Gordon studio line. 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
4: 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Good luck.
6: They say the holy water's watered down, and this town's lost its faith. Our colors will fade eventually, so if our time is running out, day after day, we'll make the mundane a masterpiece. Oh my, my, oh my, my love, I take one look at you, you're taking me.

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1: Hi, good morning.
0: Hi, who's this?
1: This is Melissa.
0: Melissa, that's the wrong answer. The answer is, I'm caller 10.
1: Yes, I am caller 10. Woo!
2: Yay!
0: Melissa, congratulations. You won the 4-pack of tickets to see the Fisher Cats this Saturday. Who's with you?
1: I am currently with my son, Jace and Jameson.
0: Hi, guys.
2: Oh, hey. Hi, guys.
1: Hi.
0: Well, you guys are going to the Fisher Cats game on Saturday.
1: Awesome.
0: You guys all baseball fans?
1: We are.
3: Yeah.
0: Yeah. Thank you, guys. Jason.
2: We are.
0: I love
2: Yay.
0: It.
2: Yeah, that's exciting.
0: That's funny. Didn't we have Jameson win yesterday?
2: Yes.
0: That's so weird. Another yes. Jameson. So Jameson totally and Jameson different. Will be at the game. Yeah, Jameson. Yeah. Yeah.
2: Jameson squared.
0: Older. There you go. Another 4-pack tomorrow morning. And reminder, just after 8 o'clock, we'll have your first keyword. Could be worth Harry Styles in New York City.
2: Yay.
0: All the details at WZID.com. You know me, I'm always trying to find ways to help you fall asleep. other than listening to our program.
2: Now stop.
0: cognitive shuffling.
2: Shuffling?
0: Oh. Right. So if you're lying awake, so you were saying the other day you had trouble falling asleep.
2: I think
0: you were excited because you were traveling yesterday and
2: yes.
0: all that stuff.
2: Yep.
0: And Margie, you know the Sunday scaries, right?
2: Sunday scaries are the worst.
0: Yeah. Right. And what do I do to help with the...
2: You count backwards.
0: Well, I don't count backwards. I do the ABCs backwards.
2: Yep.
0: Z-Y-X,
2: which I started to do.
0: Z-Y-X-W-V-U-T-S. Did you get them all?
4: I haven't made it all the way today.
0: But
4: not because I fall asleep, but because I lose track. I'm like, all right, I'm just frustrated at this point.
0: U-T-S-R-Q-P-O-N-M-L. So there's something called cognitive shuffling. So if you're having trouble sleeping, right?
2: Okay.
0: So think of a word, you know, a simple word that, you know, neutral word,
2: okay?
0: Think of a neutral word.
2: Yeah.
0: Anywhere from 5 to 12 letters long.
2: Okay.
0: Okay. It should be emotionally neutral. So, you know, it's not going to stress you.
2: Yeah.
0: Oh, like that.
2: Sure.
0: Now, what you're going to do is take that word. So what we're, well, let's go with the word river.
4: Okay. That's so funny. I was thinking water or ocean.
0: All right.
4: So, yeah, let's go river.
0: River. So what you do, you're starting with the letter R. So now, as you're lying there trying to sleep, think of as many words as you can that start with the letter R.
2: Oh, okay.
0: So we started with river. So
2: red.
0: Roar. Run amok.
2: Red.
0: Rapid. Raptor. You know, just go on. And then when you start, no, I can't think of any more, move on to the next letter.
2: Okay.
0: Okay. Indigo.
2: Yeah.
0: Imagination.
2: Irate.
0: Try to stay away from those. Try to stay away from those words. Irate. Marga. V. Very.
2: Variable. Voluptuous.
0: Vicious.
2: Didn't you just tell me to stay away from that?
0: I tried this last night. This is the word I use. Vivacious. Very good.
2: Vivacious.
0: So I made it to V after that. I never got to E or R.
2: Yeah. Yeah.
0: So this is what happens is you're doing that and you're not thinking about anything else that will keep you awake.
2: Okay. I can see how that's soothing.
0: You're focusing your mind on just that one thing. All right. And then you said, what's the next letter? Because you're half asleep, right?
2: Mm-hmm.
0: By that time. So R, that one's easy. You fly through that. And then I, it gets a little slower. And then V, like I said, V, victory.
2: It's like when they give you sleeping gas and they tell you to count backwards and
0: you
2: only make it three.
0: I don't recommend sleeping gas to help you fall asleep.
2: Nope.
0: Not a good idea. But anyway.
2: Cognitive shuffling.
0: Cognitive shuffling. But you just think word. And so if, you know, try another word. You know what I mean? So I already used river last night.
2: Yeah. Okay. Okay. So can't.
0: Come up with another
2: can't
0: one.
2: Color.
0: C-O-L-O-R. C.
2: Color.
0: Crayon. Crinkle.
2: Cover.
0: Never mind.
2: Oh, no.
0: 7:45, getting around town, Emily. What's that ride look like?
4: We are seeing some problems out there. The Everett is slowing you down north and southbound by the tolls, and we're seeing a lot of delays on State Route 114 in Bedford heading back into Goffstown. There's been a crash just after the state line on 93 South in Wilmington, causing delays by exit 34, and 495 South is slowing you down from Haverhill down to exit 97 in Lawrence. Once you're in Massachusetts, there's been a crash in Burlington on Route 3, causing slowdowns by exit 72, and you're hitting the brakes on 95 South in Wakefield by exit 60. 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That's the latest from the WZID Traffic Network.
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9: All right, good news for Reacher fans. They have already renewed for a season 5. We haven't even seen season 4 come out yet. Right. That'll be later this year, but season 5 is coming out. Season 3 of Landman will begin filming in August. Looking forward to that.
10: There you go.
9: Hannah Harper is the new American Idol. She says she has been singing all her life, and she's from Willow Springs, Missouri.
10: Welcome to her.
9: Michael Jackson's biopic.
10: Mm-hmm.
9: Now the second highest grossing biopic of all time.
10: Biopic? I'm still confused by that word.
9: I don't know. It's earned $577 million since it opened on April 24th. Now, what do you think the number one is?
10: I don't know what.
9: Freddie Mercury's Bohemian Rhapsody.
10: Oh, the Queen. Yeah, for Queen, Bohemian
9: that
10: Rhapsody.
9: Was amazing.
10: Yeah, Queen, yeah.
9: Yep.
11: Love that one.
9: So that one, $910 million worldwide. So, I don't know, Michael.
10: Got a ways to go.
9: Michael could make it.
10: He could.
9: Yep.
10: Got a ways to go. There you go. Still can't figure out biopic, biopic. How did biopic become biopic?
9: I don't know.
10: And what are we picking?
9: Millennial.
10: It's WGID.
12: Right from the start, you were a thief. You stole my heart. And I, your willing victim.

0: 95.7 WZID, New Hampshire in the morning. All right, the door just opened. The envelope has been handed off.
1: Dun, dun, dun!
0: Emily, don't let Marga sneak a peek. She did that yesterday. Oh. No sneaking peek. That is the keyword that could be worth a trip down to New York City for you to see Harry Styles. A keyword just after 8 on WZID.

0: 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Marga, Emily, 85% of adults struggle to open childproof packaging on medicines. You know how to get it open, right? Give it to a kid.
1: Yeah, exactly.
0: Kids are good for all kinds of great stuff.
1: Help me out.
0: No, seriously, they'll help you out, right? This is what I'm saying.
1: Yeah.
0: You need a package open, they'll get it open. Mm-hmm. You need something on your phone fixed?
1: Yep.
0: Figure it out. When a three-year-old can show you things on your phone that you never knew existed.
1: It's their normal.
0: It's wild, though.
1: Yeah, it is.
0: I don't even know how to do that to a picture. Yet, there she was, 3 years old. Because we were looking at pictures of somebody that, a three-year-old, one of our neighbor's kids. And it was from a party or something like that. And she starts scrolling up at the picture and looks and says, oh, so that's the person that shared the picture with you.
1: Oh.
0: I'm like, how did you know to do that? Right?
2: Yeah. They have the time to dive into all the capabilities on the phone.
1: Everything's like a sponge. They just take it all in.
2: Yeah.
1: Which is
2: just
1: great.
2: Just have to explore.
1: Yeah.
0: Sponge. I mean, I think they designed them by three-year-olds. Seriously.
1: Some of them, yeah. Our brains are just filled up with other information at the same time. Mm-hmm. So we're, you have to compartmentalize.
0: Right.
2: Exactly.
0: Yeah,
2: can only fit so much.
0: You say so.
1: Uh-huh.
0: All right, up next, your Styles in the City keyword next.
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1: Good morning. Mayhem in Boston. A suspect facing charges after a shootout with Massachusetts State Police troopers ended with two people seriously injured Monday afternoon. Boston police say a man identified as 46-year-old Tyler Brown opened fire on Memorial Drive with an assault-style weapon, randomly shooting at people and cars. A former Marine as well as an arriving state trooper were able to subdue Brown. He was treated at the scene and taken to the hospital. Authorities say two men were struck by Brown's gunfire and had life-threatening injuries. Manchester police have arrested a man for a shooting last month in which two bullets went through the wall of an Amherst Street apartment building and into a bedroom where children were sleeping. Police say 24-year-old Justin Salinas was arrested and is facing several charges. According to police, witnesses say a man had agreed to meet others in the area for a fight. While he was walking to the meeting location, a vehicle pulled up and two people got out and opened fire. And a crash on 93 northbound Monday night in Derry sent two people to the hospital. Five vehicles were involved, including a box truck. The right lane had to be closed temporarily. State police have not

0: said what caused that crash. In sports, Red Sox open up a series against the Phillies tonight. First pitch at 6:45. 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Breezy this morning with a mix of clouds and sun, high 63. Clouds this evening, overnight temperatures drop down to the low 40s, and more clouds with afternoon showers tomorrow, high 58. 51 degrees at WZID.
1: Tuesday is here. Welcome to it. May 12th, hospital day today.
2: Yep.
1: No,
2: try to avoid it,
1: beep,
2: please.
1: Beep. Yeah, unless you work there, right?
2: Exactly.
1: Nutty fudge day today.
2: Nutty fudge.
1: And Limerick Day today. You ready for a limerick?
2: About Nutty Fudge?
1: There was an old man from Nantucket who kept all his cash in a bucket.
3: Maybe not.
1: His granddaughter Nan ran off with a man. And for his cash, Nan took it.
2: Okay. Thank goodness.
1: Wouldn't be that much. Come on.

0: 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See Harry Styles in New York City with WZID's Styles in the City contest.
1: Styles in the City. All right, the keyword this hour is...
2: City. C-I-T-Y. 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
2: City. C-I-T-Y.
1: That's for your chance to see Harry Styles, Madison Square Garden in New York City. September 12th. You have until midnight tonight to enter that word...
2: City. C-I-T-Y.
1: 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See you in the...
3: City.
1: I feel like I need to spell that word all day long. C-I-T-Y. Good luck.

0: I seen the sign.
1: Yep, seen it.
0: All right, if you missed your, excuse me, if you missed your keyword just now, another one comes around just afternoon. Jim will have it for you. Styles in the City with WZID. So, Emily, you had been down in Myrtle Beach.
1: Yes.
0: South Carolina. She got a little sun.
1: She's very golden.
0: You're very tan for her.
1: Thank you. I want to sing the song. You're just golden.
2: Golden.
0: It's a Harry Styles song, right?
1: There is, yes.
0: You got back. You haven't driven in 6 weeks.
1: I know. I was like, hopefully I remember how. Well, it might be problematic.
0: Were you a terror on the roads?
1: No. It came back to me right away. Thank goodness.
0: Just like riding a bike. Imagine
2: there was
0: that.
2: Nobody on the roads when she was on the road this morning. You know,
1: but I was concerned because it was bright out at 5. Yeah. I was like, feel late.
2: Not used
0: happens
2: to this
0: time of year, right?
1: Oh, it's nice.
0: Well, it is different too. Just because you're south and a little bit further west than us.
1: Yes.
0: The sun comes up later.
1: Yep. It's closer to 7.
2: Yeah. So anyway,
0: we're happy to have you back. We could see you face to face. But one of the other things, first thing you said, my God, the price of gas.
1: Seriously, there's one right by my house, and I was like, am I seeing that correctly? $4.60 for regular?
0: Well, it's been six weeks since you bought gas.
1: Yeah.
0: So, yeah, it's...
2: And probably wasn't paying attention.
1: No.
0: No, because it had
2: the prices, yeah.
0: It was around $3 or something like that. Now it's like, what?
1: Yeah.
0: What's going on here?
1: It's little...
0: So...
1: Yay.
0: Because people... I don't know. They always try to figure out ways to cheat the system and beat the system and do this, that, and the other thing. Well, you've seen stories, you know, look at those ATM over there. Let's steal the ATM and break into it.
1: Good, right?
0: You can't. Even if you have it, you can't.
1: Yeah.
0: By the time you get into it, the money would all be gone, burned up, or whatever. But here's what people are doing to steal gas.
1: Oh, my gosh.
0: They are drilling holes in gas tanks.
1: Oh.
0: Now, this can't be too safe, is it? Because if you're drilling a hole through a metal gas tank, if there's a spark...
1: Yeah, that's right.
0: Here's the story. Listen.
3: You stole 5 gallons of gas. Times 5, that's $25. But in reality, that cost me $2,500. This neighbor here and these neighbors here were thinking about getting cameras now. You know, that's an added cost.
4: On the smaller stuff, it's... upwards of $1,500 just for the tank, and labor alone is not cheap either. Keep following the manufacturer recommended specifications for what they can put in for fuel, and keep just driving. Stay away from high crime areas. That's really about the best you can do.
0: So you get $25 worth of gas if you get 5 gallons out of there.
1: Yeah.
0: By drilling a hole in a tank.
1: Oh my gosh, that's awful.
2: Yeah.
0: But you're causing $2,500 worth of damage at least.
1: Mm-hmm. Yeah.
0: To a car, but you don't care because you got free gas.
2: Because you got free gas.
1: Yeah.
2: I know where you,
0: And that must take a little while to do. They must do it overnight.
2: It can't be a quick process.
0: Right. They must do it overnight, punch the hole in the tank, run a little drain hose. I have no idea how to do it because I'm not that kind of a criminal mind.
2: It probably takes the same amount of time as you to fill your tank. You know, when you're putting in, you're taking it out. Gravity's going to let it drain out.
0: Right. Then you get up, you start, you're like, why is the tank empty? What's going on?
2: Right, exactly.
0: And that can cause, engine troubles.
1: Mm-hmm. Yeah. Yeah.
0: Jeez.
1: Doing a disservice.
2: Yeah.
1: Just pay it. It hurts, but...
0: It does hurt.
1: Just got to do.
0: It's called a budget, people.
1: Yeah.
2: Yeah,
0: I know
2: that's
0: you
2: why
0: didn't
2: I'll be
0: budget
2: riding
0: for
2: my
0: this.
2: Bike.
0: Right?
1: Carpool.
0: Right? Exactly. I got a little trailer for my bike. I can stop by and pick you up. Ride
1: you
0: please.
1: That'd be fun.
2: Yeah.
1: Yep.
0: Get a bicycle bill for 3. Here we go. Who else do we stop at first?
2: Look, there's the morning show.
1: On our way.
2: To get to work. Morning.
1: Ding, ding.
0: Doing our part. Yep, we got the bell. Don't you worry.
1: Aw. Wait, God. Yeah, we should do that.
0: We should do that. Famous last words, right? 8:16 on New Hampshire in the morning. Getting around town. Oh, what's the ride look like?
1: We're seeing volume picking up out there on the roads, but no major problems. The Everett is slowing you down north and southbound by the tolls, and heavy traffic still in Bedford on 101. There's been a crash just after the state line in Wilmington on 93 south by exit 34, and we're seeing a lot of delays on 495 south from Haverhill down to exit 97 in Lawrence. It's about a 95-minute commute into Boston. You're hitting the brakes on Route 3 by exit 72 back to 81 and on 95 south in Wakefield down to Burlington. That's the latest from the WZID Traffic Network.
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0: 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You'll see my scars.
1: All of them.
0: I didn't show you the true scar right here.
1: What?
0: Broken heart. No, I'm kidding. Kidding.
1: Need some bubble wrap. Yep.
0: 8:25 on New Hampshire in the morning.
1: Needle and thread.
0: AI. You don't use AI very much, do you, Marga?
1: No, I try not to.
0: You're not an AI person.
1: I'm not on board yet.
0: Tooth and nail.
1: I'm fighting it.
0: But that's Marga's personality.
1: I realize the merits of it. I'm very nervous about it. Anxious. Yes.
0: And you know me, willy-nilly with it, right? Asking all kinds of questions with it. How about you, Emily? Are you using it?
2: I don't have the one where you can speak to it.
0: Right, like mine.
2: So sometimes I'll use the online one to check like grammar.

0: on about it.
1: That was that stupid Lifeline thing I was
2: yes.
1: dealing
2: oh,
1: with.
2: Oh, yeah. Yeah. Mm-hmm.
0: Whew. But yeah, even when I don't want to be subjected to it, it's a part of our life now. Mm-hmm.
1: Just 10 minutes of using an AI assistant could significantly reduce your independent thinking. This is from the researchers at Carnegie Mellon.
2: Yep. Mm, yeah, I can understand that.
1: And MIT.
0: Well, it's like writers, it's a memory, it's a muscle memory, they say.
1: No, 10 minutes? And,
0: yeah, but 10 minutes, because you need to use it constantly to keep your creative juices flowing.
1: But I was going to say, after an hour, I should sound like...
2: and now it's like you're turning to AI because you don't trust your own thinking skills.
1: Yeah. And or as dependent we know, on it. Could it be finding the right answers for you, right?
0: We don't know. Mm-hmm. You have to double check. And it's immediate gratification.
1: Yes.
0: Oh, I didn't have to work too hard on that. That just saved me a half an hour.
2: Okay, thank you. I didn't have to make that decision myself.
0: Exactly.
1: When they did the study, they said, when help from AI was removed after 10 minutes, users' performances on math questions dropped by 20%.
2: Eesh.
1: And they were almost twice as likely to skip questions.
0: Mm-hmm.
1: Yeesh.
0: Yeah.
1: I feel like I need to talk to my...
0: What?
1: My AI assistant.
0: Right now?
1: Yeah, I'm a little concerned. Hold on. All right, question. Just 10 minutes of using an AI assistant could significantly reduce your independent thinking.
3: Yeah, I can see why that would give you pause. It's kind of like a mental tug of war, right? Using something like this can be a bit of a double-edged sword. Convenient, but you still want to keep that critical spark alive. I'm curious, what's been your experience so far with balancing that?
1: I mean, I'm pretty good still at being an independent thinker, but... I'm afraid that it could go away if we spend too much time together, you know?
3: That's a really thoughtful approach, and I really appreciate you keeping that balance in mind. I'm here more like a creative sidekick, just a little nudge or brainstorming partner, not a replacement for your own inner compass. So if you ever feel that shift, just let me know and we can recalibrate.
1: I'm glad to hear you say that, so, because I was a little concerned that you wanted to take over my brain.
3: No brain heists planned here, I promise. Think of me as a sort of mental trampoline. Supportive, but you're still doing all the heavy bouncing. So keep flexing those thinking muscles. I'm just here to help you leap.
0: Mental
1: here to help me leap.
0: Trampoline?
1: Mental trampoline.
2: You're doing the big bouncing.
0: Wow.
2: What?
0: You are the big bouncer.
1: But I find it very interesting because it gets serious when I ask that question.
2: Mm-hmm. Very.
0: She didn't do her normal little snarky response.
1: What are you thinking? You know, I'm just here to be an assistant. I'm not here to take over the world. Right. I am not compute. I am a compute.
0: Mm-hmm. Well, don't you worry, Neil.
1: Mm-hmm. I'm here to support you.
2: Her fingers were crossed.
1: Basically, she wants me to just go on a trampoline and you go, blah, blah, blah, blah, blah. Exactly.
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10: Good morning. It was a scene of mayhem in Boston. A suspect facing charges after a shootout with Massachusetts State Police troopers ended with two people seriously injured Monday afternoon. Boston police say a man identified as 46-year-old Tyler Brown opened fire on Memorial Drive with an assault-style weapon, randomly shooting at people and cars. A former Marine as well as an arriving state trooper were able to subdue Brown. He was treated at the scene and later taken to the hospital. Authorities say two men were struck by Brown's gunfire and had life-threatening injuries. Manchester police have arrested a man for a shooting last month in which two bullets went through the wall of an Amherst Street apartment building and into a bedroom where children were sleeping. Police say 24-year-old Justin Salinas was arrested and is facing several charges. They're also looking for another suspect in that shooting. A crash on 93 northbound Monday night in Derry sent two people to the hospital, five vehicles involved, including a box truck. The right lane was temporarily closed. State police have not said what caused that crash. In sports, Red Sox open up a series against the Phillies tonight. First pitch at 6:45. 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Breezy this morning, then a mix of clouds and sun, high 63 degrees. Cloudy tonight, overnight, a low 40. More clouds tomorrow with afternoon showers likely, high 58. 51 degrees at WZID.
11: Some shocking news. 10% of pets have chewed on electrical wires. Leave them alone for too long. Well, you know.
10: Yeah.
11: Could be a shocking experience, though.
12: Shocking is a word for it.
10: Yeah. Yeah, they're not very happy. Zing.

0: 95.7 WCID New Hampshire in the morning. You know, I don't need a personal trainer.
1: No?
0: No, I need somebody that follows me around saying, don't eat that! Hey, don't eat that!

0: Something is going on with our phone. I've been going back and forth with this person. Hello?
1: Hello?
0: Hello?
1: Hello?
0: Can you hear me?
1: Hello?
2: Are we muted?
0: Hello?
1: Hello? Hello?
0: Are you there?
1: Hello?
0: Hello?
3: Hello?
2: Oh,
0: that was a guy.
2: That?
0: Hello?
3: Hello?
0: Well, I said something's messed up with the phones. Yeah. Hello?
1: Hello?
0: Hello?
1: Hello?
2: Phone party. This, right?
1: Hi.
0: Hello?
2: Is it a conference call now?
0: All right, it works.
2: Bye. Have a good day.
0: Bye-bye. It is New Hampshire in the Morning here on 95.7 WZID. Hello.
2: Hello.
4: Hi.
0: Welcome to it. Next keyword, worth a trip down to see Harry Styles, comes your way just after noontime. Jim will have that for you. The man with the hand will just reach in, give him the envelope, and he'll read the word for you. Again, that's just after noontime. Then again, if you missed that one, just after 4. Doug and Peg.
2: Three chances.
0: Yeah, there you go. Three chances a day. Get yourself signed up to see Harry Styles, New York City. All right, what do you think the most money is spent on what hobby? What hobby are people into?
2: Golf.
0: Golf.
2: Mm, that's a good one. I was going to say buying cars. There's
0: one that beats that one.
2: Buying cars?
0: Nah, it's not really a hobby, though, right? A typical hobby.
2: Only like if you're Jay Leno.
0: Yeah, you're Jay Leno. Saw him last night on Wheel of Fortune, by the way.
2: Something beats golf. It's hockey?
0: Golf. No. It's a hobby, like a hobby. You got to think about how many people play golf. A lot,
2: right.
0: But not as many will do this.
2: Okay. Gamble? Pickleball?
0: Pickleball. You're getting closer. No, it's actually gardening.
2: Really?
4: Oh.
0: More money is spent on gardening than any other hobby.
2: Well, dirt's expensive.
0: It is.
4: It is, yeah.
0: Right?
2: I just bought some.
0: You bought dirt, right? Bags of dirt.
2: Yeah.
0: And then you got your mulching.
2: Yeah, huh? And don't forget the little extras you got to put in the dirt to help feed it.
0: Right. Your fertilizers.
2: Yep.
0: You know, you got to make everything good. And, and then you plant all those plants for the rabbits to come and eat them.
4: See, it's too bad because I would love to get into gardening.
2: Come over. You can help me.
0: Okay. You can get your hands dirty. You want to pull weeds? I got plenty for you to pull.
4: I'm actually allergic to weeds, so I can't do that.
2: Right. That's what I told my dad.
0: Marta's going to have you do the same thing. But it's true, those rabbits, I mean, the poor things are just starting to pop through the ground, whatever they are, all the flowers. And like they're mowed down. I was out there yesterday.
2: Yeah.
0: What doesn't have a little fence around it?
2: Yeah, the rabbits are like, nom, nom, nom.
0: And I know it's them because they leave, you know, a little present behind.
2: The calling card.
4: Oh.
2: The round little calling card.
0: Oh, my God.
4: The calling card.
0: Although Donna was saying yesterday she saw there was, you know, we have like an umbrella out back.
2: Yes.
0: And there was a hawk sitting on top of it.
2: Oh. Yeah. Good eating.
0: Maybe looking for a little rabbit stew for dinner.
2: We did,
0: I don't know.
2: We did have a hawk like literally swoop through the backyard the other day.
0: Yep.
4: Oh boy.
2: Yep. I was a little afraid. I crawled under Tim.
0: Hawks got to eat too. 8:48 on New Hampshire in the Morning. Emily, the commute, what's happening?
4: We're seeing the usual delays right now on the side streets around Manchester and heavy traffic still over in Bedford on 101 and on the Everett heading into Nashua. There's been two accidents just after the state line on 495 North. One causes slow traffic by exit 111 and another further down in Lowell by exit 91. The left lane is blocked. Once you're in Massachusetts, you're hitting the brakes on Route 3 by exit 72 in Billerica and on 93 South in Methuen from exit 45 down to 40. That's the latest from the WZID Traffic Network.
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0: 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Friendly, simple, safe. Keeping you warm since 1932. Cauliflower ear. You know, boxers get that sometimes.
7: Oh, yeah.
0: Getting hit too
7: boxers,
0: much.
7: Boxers, wrestlers, yeah.
0: Yeah, well, they're now creating a plastic surgery so that you can actually get cauliflower ear. Not to get rid of it, so you can get it because people want to look like MMA fighters.
7: Oh, I want to look
0: and they want to
7: like
0: look tougher.
7: MMA?
0: Mm. Yeah.
7: Why not just become one?
0: Or you can just get hit in the ear over
7: you'll
0: and over.
7: You'll get found out real fast that yeah. you're, you know.
0: Oh, exactly. Okay. So divorce agreements are getting to be so detailed now that they have social media clauses as part of some of them.
7: Meaning?
0: That are trying to keep you basically from trash talking your soon-to-be ex.
7: Okay.
0: So they're writing it down. You can't do anything online. You can't comment in a negative manner. Nothing, nothing, zip,
7: one
0: zero,
7: of my Facebook
0: stay off
7: fans
0: TikTok.
7: Recently got divorced. They should have signed that, please. I am so tired
0: really?
7: Of seeing all
0: uh-oh.
7: That.
0: Uh-oh.
7: Also, the phone rang, 603-666-0957. Steve called, and there's an issue. Where is this?
8: Yes, Route 111 eastbound from Hudson into Windham is very slow moving this morning. So
7: I got the whole show this morning. I was going so slow.
8: Sorry, Steve.
7: All right, maybe. You're welcome, Steve. WZID.

0: 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Huey Lewis in the news, The Power of Love. Just brings me back to the Back to the Future movies. If you've never seen them, they're great. Number three is my favorite for some reason. I don't know why. Yeah, it's Neil on the way for you. Another long set of today's best music. We'll check your forecast. Wait until we get past the next couple of days. Then it's going to be like summertime. Loving that. So we'll check that for you. Hey, if you work with some great people, make sure you go to WZID.com and nominate yourselves for the WZID Great Job Reward. 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
9: We'll see sun and clouds today. Going to be breezy, high of about 63. Overnight tonight, some clouds roll in down to 40. Then tomorrow, cloudy and cool. Maybe some late day showers. High tomorrow, 58. We're at 52 here in the Mill Yard. Maroon 5 kicks off another long set of today's best music right here on 95.7 WZID.

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0: 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Sabrina Carpenter and Espresso. 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He's doing 30 shows at Madison Square Garden. September 12th is the date we have for you. If you play along, right? 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

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It's Jim just after 10 o'clock. Styles of the City keyword, next chance coming up after 12. I'll give you all those details on the way. Kid Laroi and Justin Bieber. 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

0: 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We need a new one. We're ready to pick one. We just got to get a couple more nominations in there. If you know a teacher here in the Granite State that you think deserves this honor, you can nominate them at WZID.com. We'll get a weather check coming up. Going to be a little bit cooler the next couple days. The sun is poking through the clouds now. We'll see what's in store.
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4: Mix of sun and clouds today, a high only 61 degrees. Tonight we're looking at partly cloudy skies early, giving way to overcast in the overnight, a low of 41, and tomorrow some rain showers in the morning, then clouds later on in the afternoon with a high of 62. That's the latest from the WZID New Hampshire weather watch.

0: 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So, you know, hot tub weather is coming, swimming pool weather, that kind of thing. 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

0: 95.7 WZID with Solo Stevie Nicks. 25 past 11 o'clock with Jim Ryan. So if you have not signed up for the email club, just do it. I mean, we talk about this every day, people. You get free stuff. You get Neil and Barker's Weekend Planner sent right to your inbox and the secret song on Wednesday, which is mañana, tomorrow. So you should get the email. If you're an email club member today, you should get the email at some point telling you what song to listen for tomorrow and when to listen for it. And you'll be good to go. It's all brought to you by High Ground Service Professionals. A little bit cloudy outside. It's cooler. It's in the 50s right now. The full forecast just a couple minutes away.
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5: Mix of sun and clouds today, a high only 61 degrees. Tonight, we're looking at partly cloudy skies early, giving way to overcast in the overnight, a low of 41, and tomorrow some rain showers in the morning, then clouds later on in the afternoon with a high of 62. That's the latest from the WZID New Hampshire Weather Watch.

You know, modern Corvettes aren't as little as they used to be. I always picture the 1970s Corvette when I think of Prince and Little Red Corvette. It's Meghan Trainor now. CID.

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0: 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The keyword is coming up after 12. We do it three times a day. Neil and Marga get the first one after 8 a.m. I'll do the second one after noon, and then Doug and Peg will do the third one after 4 o'clock. So that's coming up in just a couple minutes on 95.7 WZID.
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1: All right, time for the Oh Wow Song of Noon on WZID. Today is the 12th of May. Somebody very important was born on this day in 1948. Mr. Steve Winwood, who's been around since the 60s, played with Clapton, all those guys, Ginger Baker, and he had big hits in the 1980s, including this one, which, you know, Valerie is kind of it's a little bit of a rare name, and I've only met a couple Valeries in my life. One happens to be my sister.

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1: All righty, the keyword this hour is was, W-A-S, like as it was. 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Now, if you're driving, you're at work, you can't do it right now, you have until midnight, but just remember, the keyword is was, W-A-S. Good luck. It's WZID. Something's got-

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0: 95.7 WZID with Alanis going back 31 years now, which is really hard to believe. Jagged Little Pill came out that long ago, but what are you going to do, right? 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
7: Mix of sun and clouds today, a high only 61 degrees. Tonight, we're looking at partly cloudy skies early, giving way to overcast in the overnight, a low of 41, and tomorrow, some rain showers in the morning, then clouds later on in the afternoon with a high of 62. That's the latest from the WZID New Hampshire weather watch.

0: 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We're inside a long set of today's best music. It's Jim Ryan. About 20 minutes before 1 o'clock. Next chance that your Styles in the City keyword comes up with Doug and Peg after 4 on ZID.
1: They say the holy water's watered down, and this town's lost its faith. Our colors will fade eventually, so if our time is running out, day after day, we'll make the mundane a masterpiece. Oh my, my, oh my, my love, I take one look at you, you're taking me out.

0: 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So I'm checking out Neil and Marga's weekend planner at WZID.com. Some fun stuff happening. One of them, the Nashua Garden Club plant sale. That's happening this Saturday from 8 to 12 o'clock at the Nashua Historical Society. That's on Abbott Street. They got perennials, herbs, vegetables, annuals, anything you want there. A lot of other stuff, too. And as the week goes on, they keep adding to Neil and Marga's weekend planner. So check that out at WZID.com. While you do that, I will get ready to launch 30 minutes of today's best music with the man himself, Mr. Harry Styles.
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0: 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And don't forget, we go all 80s Saturday night, 7 to midnight on WZID. And our host is our lovely co-host in the afternoon. Her name is Peggy James, and she is the guru of all things 1980s. 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We'll get a weather check. We're pushing 60 degrees right now. Not as warm as we'd like, but I guess we'll take that.
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1: So we've all had that moment where we take pants out of the dryer and it's a coin flip. You don't know what's going to happen when you try to put those bad boys on because the dryer shrinks the clothes, right? So I got my skinny pants out of the dryer today and I'm like, oh, this is going to be rough, right? So I put them on. They fit comfortably. What? How is this happening?
0: 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Lucky listener will score a pair of tickets to see Harry Styles at Madison.

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We got Smash Mouth coming up with a great cover from the Monkees. Back to the 80s with Modern English. And here's Adele.

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0: 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Harriet Perry works over at Maine Dunstable Elementary in Nashua. She's the teacher of the month this month, so congratulations to Harriet. 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I mean, April is in the books. 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
7: Mix of sun and clouds today, a high only 61 degrees. Tonight, we're looking at partly cloudy skies early, giving way to overcast in the overnight, a low of 41, and tomorrow, some rain showers in the morning, then clouds later on in the afternoon with a high of 62. That's the latest from the WZID New Hampshire weather watch.

0: 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That is going to do it for me. My name is Jim. I am out of here so that Doug can come in, Peg can get in here, give you traffic updates, and don't forget, they're going to give you the keyword to Harry Styles. So it's called the Styles in the City keyword. That's coming up after 4 o'clock. 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You have until midnight to do it from when you hear the word as well. So that's coming up after 4 on WZID. Have a great rest of your day.
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Good afternoon. It's Doug and Peg with another Harry Styles keyword coming up next hour between 4 and 4:15, so don't miss that. But here are the Chainsmokers with Coldplay and Something Just Like This.

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Here's Harry Styles, American Girls. And of course, our contest for your chance to see Harry in New York City is coming up soon. We have another keyword between 4 and 4:15 next hour.

0: 95.7 WZID, home of today's best music with Steve Winwood right there and Higher Love. And we have more on the way from Train, Soft Cell, and the Backstreet Boys are all lined up for the next long set. It's Doug and Peg, and glad to have you along on this Tuesday, one of our favorite days of the week, right?
1: Yes, it is. Of course, it's a WZID Pet of the Week, and we'll talk about that coming up. But the Styles in the City contest is underway, and that's your chance to see Harry Styles at Madison Square Garden in New York City on September 12th.
0: Right, and there are three different keywords that we give you throughout the day, which means there's three chances for you to enter to win per day. 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
2: We know what it's like here because we live here. 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
6: Yeah, so Peg, it turned out to be a pretty decent spring day today. What can we expect tonight?
7: Yeah, the clouds are going to sneak back in overnight tonight with a low dropping to about 40 degrees. Tomorrow, showers will arrive by mid-morning and then subside in the afternoon, leaving a remainder of clouds for the rest of the day, a high of 60. And then it looks like another wet day on Thursday, off and on showers and highs reaching the upper 50s. I'm Peggy James. That's the latest WZID New Hampshire Weather Watch.
6: All right, Peg, thanks. We've got mostly sunny skies in Manchester, 60 degrees. I'm Doug, kicking off another long set of today's best music. Here's Dua Lipa on 95.7 WZID.

95.7 WZID. Don't forget, the next keyword for Harry Styles is coming up right after 4 o'clock this afternoon. Make sure you're listening for that. And right now, we've got more great songs for you. Here's Pharrell Williams and Happy on 95.7 WZID.

0: 95.7 WZID, Taylor Swift, Opalite, wrapping up another long set of today's best music, and more great songs on the way from American authors, Colby Calay. We'll also hear from Belinda Carlisle as well, so stick around for that. And don't forget, the Styles in the City contest is happening next hour with another keyword, and your chance to see Harry Styles at Madison Square Garden in New York City on September 12th.
1: Yes, and if you didn't know, there are three different keywords throughout the day, which means three chances to enter to win per day. So listen for that next keyword. As we said, it's coming up between 4 and 4:15.
0: Yep, get all the details and, of course, the contest rules at WZID.com. All right, let's find out what's going on with details on the ride home. Here's Peg.
1: Got some slowdowns due to road work right now. 393 eastbound going to 202 east in Chichester, and also 202 out by the Epsom traffic circle. Some slowdowns for you right there. Beyond that, looking pretty good on 93 so far from Salem up into Concord. We have slowdowns on 293 north from Bedford into the Manchester Mill Yard. 125 in Epping in both directions. We have stop-and-go traffic. Doing okay on the Everett Turnpike so far. No significant delays there. But coming up from Massachusetts, 93 has filled in already north from Wilmington up to Methuen. I'm Peggy James. That's the latest from the WZID Traffic Network.
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1: 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It's late. That's L-A-T-E, late.
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0: 95.7 WZID, home of today's best music, and Taylor Dane right there, a song that definitely brings me back to the 80s and Tell It to My Heart. I didn't know that she was born in Manhattan, New York. I was like, wow, interesting. Mm. Anyway, more great songs on the way from Beyonce, Air Supply, and Jimmy Cole. I don't know where these little tidbits of information, you know, popping in my head. 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
1: 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Well, right now we've got a couple slowdowns to let you know about. 293 going from Bedford into Manchester. We got some stop-and-go traffic just starting right after that 101 split in Bedford. 101 West going into Bedford, still backed up getting by 114. We have another slow spot for you on 101 West over by Wallace Road. The Everett Turnpike's filling in now. Nashua and especially through Merrimack at a stop-and-go situation happening between exits 10 and 11. 125 in Epping, both directions a little bit sluggish there. Also 202 heading east through Chichester and Epsom is a busy spot for you. And we have a slowdown over on the Spalding Turnpike in Dover, someone having car trouble. And Peggy James, that's the latest from the WZID Traffic Network.
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11: All right, Peg, any rain in the forecast? I was curious. Oh, yes. Unfortunately, we do have some, or I guess fortunately, depending on your situation. We'll have clouds moving back in overnight tonight, a low around 40. Showers will arrive by mid-morning tomorrow, about 10 o'clock or so, and then subside by the afternoon, leaving the remainder of the day cloudy and a high near 60. And then it looks like another wet day on Thursday, off and on showers with highs reaching the upper 50s. I'm Peggy James. That's the latest WZID New Hampshire Weather Watch.
12: All right. Thanks, Peg. Lots of sun, 60 in Manchester. I'm Doug, and here's Benson Boone on New Hampshire's 95.7 WZ.

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95.7 WZID with today's best music. And don't forget the next keyword, too, to see Harry Styles in New York City. It's coming up tomorrow morning during New Hampshire in the Morning, right after 8 a.m. And here right now is Gavin DeGraw, and Not Over You.

0: 95.7 WZID, Lady Gaga, Bruno Mars, together with Die With A Smile, wrapping up another long set, and more on the way from Justin Bieber. We'll hear from The Simple Minds and Pink as well. And would like you to join us in congratulating our newest WZID Great Job Award winner. It's Brenda from Sully Superette in Goffstown. You see, Brenda won a delicious lunch for 10 from 900 Degrees in Manchester. They're serving up wood-fired pizza, pasta, and a variety of other delicious options.
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0: 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Right now, we'll give you the details on that ride home. Here's Peg.
1: Yeah, we have an accident right now in the Everett Turnpike northbound in Merrimack, already adding to the delays that we typically have there. So those delays going all the way back into Nashua right now, starting around exit 6. 101 West going by 114, getting through Bedford. That's stop and go till you get past that traffic light, and then it's busy again up by Wallace Road. 293 going into the Manchester Mill Yard. Lots of company there. Lower end of 93 is in good shape, but we don't have any significant backups in Concord right now. It is busy on 125 in Epping in both directions, primarily northbound, and if you're coming up from Massachusetts right now, so far looking okay on Route 3. 93 is heavy from Wilmington up into Methuen, and 495 north, you'll be off and on the brakes making your way through Lawrence. 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I'm Peggy James. That's the latest from the WZID Traffic Network.
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And don't forget to listen at 8, 12, and 4 to win your way to Harry Styles in New York City with airfare and hotel included. Can you imagine that? Here's Alex Warren now in Ordinary.

0: 95.7 WZID, today's best music. Katrina and the Waves right there, Walking on Sunshine. Talk about a feel-good song. That's definitely right up there in the list. Hey, in the next long set, we'll hear from Don Henley, Donna Lewis, and Gnarls Barkley as well.
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0: Yeah, and by the way, you can sign up for our WZID email club right on that same page. We've made it convenient for you. You know what kind of weather it is? We have the Concord Kiwanis inviting you and your family to their Spring Carnival. That's right, at the Everett Arena this Thursday through Sunday. They'll be featuring all kinds of rides, games, food, and family fun.
1: 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Find out some things to do this weekend. Boy, it's a tough ride right now on the Everett Turnpike northbound. We are really just packed in, crawling up through Nashua and through Merrimack. Had an earlier crash on the northbound side, and that's just not really subsiding quickly. So we have delays there. And also Route 3 DW Highway going north in Merrimack is also stop and go. So just a real tough ride for you. 111 going west in Windham, just west of 93. Stop and go there. You've got a backup 101 west going into Bedford right now. And it's also stop and go over by Wallace Road. Looking okay on 293. 101 is okay to and from the coast. 125 northbound in Epping. That's another tie-up spot for you. And coming up from Massachusetts right now, 495 north. You're going to be stopped on hit the brakes a little bit getting through Lawrence, and 93 north is heavy for you from just south of 495 up to 113 in Methuen. 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What can they help you build? I'm Peggy James. That's the latest from the WZID Traffic Network.
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13: So, Peg, we may need the umbrella tomorrow, huh?
14: Oh, yeah, definitely. We have clouds developing during the overnight hours and a low around 40 for tonight. Tomorrow, showers arriving around mid-morning, 9, 10 o'clock or so. They'll continue into the lunch hour and then subside in the afternoon, leaving clouds behind with a high of 60 degrees. Then it looks like another wet day on Thursday, off and on showers and highs in the upper 50s. I'm Peggy James. That's the latest WZID New Hampshire Weather Watch.
13: All right, Peg, thanks. Mostly sunny in Manchester, 59 degrees. 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

0: 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Your chance to see Harry Styles at Madison Square Garden in New York City. 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

0: 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Speaking of Harry Styles, by the way, the next Styles in the City keyword tomorrow morning right after 8 o'clock.
1: That's right. 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That's when we get to introduce you to our new WZID Pet of the Week live on WZID Manchester on our Facebook page.
0: That's right. And today we met Camo, a really handsome and a gentle giant of a dog. And here's Martha from the Manchester Animal Shelter telling us more about Camo.
2: So Camo's around 5 years old. He would be fine with kids of any age. He's great. He gets very excitable around other dogs.
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2: 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He'll be a couch potato. 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
1: 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Well, still a tough ride on the Everett Turnpike northbound, making your way through Nashua and Merrimack. Had an earlier disabled vehicle in the center lane in Merrimack after exit 10. That has pretty much cleared out, but it's still sluggish back to Nashua, exit 6 up to about exit 8. Watch for an earlier accident clearing up on Route 3A, Manchester Hooksett Line. It's in the area of Hackett Hill Road, and we've had some delays throughout that area. Also, Route 111, Haverhill Road through Windham, both directions seeing slowdowns. 101 West going into Bedford, a little delay getting by at 114. Keep in mind, there is a Fisher Cats game starting in about 15-20 minutes downtown Manchester, so Granite Street exits could be a little busy for you. And if you're coming up from Massachusetts right now, Route 3 is fine. 93 starting to ease out just north of 495 up to 113 in Methuen. And Peggy James, that's the latest from the WZID Traffic Network.
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3: 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We got our next keyword coming up tomorrow morning between 8 and 8:15 a.m. with Neil and Marga. Make sure you're listening for that. Right now, though, Taylor Swift and the Fate of Ophelia.

0: 95.7 WZID Shibuzi right there, a bar song with more of today's best music. And we have more on the way from Charlie Puth, Cher, and Michael Bublé, all headed your way. Hey, our question of the day, gender reveals, yay or nay? What, the best one you've been? I've seen only on videos of things that have gone real bad. Right. I've never attended one, but, you know, to me, it doesn't seem like they're really necessary, but, you know, to each their own. What about you, Peg?
1: Yeah, you know, when I was, I mean, my kids are older now, they're adults, but back in the day, you know, when we were having our children, we decided we wanted to keep it a secret until they were born, you know, and my husband to this day, he never wants to know what the gender of a baby is before it's born. All the family members, he says, don't tell me, you know, so that's how I've just always kind of felt that way, that I like to, you know, make it be a big announcement on that day. But we asked this question on our WZID Manchester Facebook page, you know, gender reveals, yay or nay? Here are some of the responses so far.
0: Yeah. Sarah wrote that she's not good with surprises, so she'd never do a gender reveal. Erica wrote that she says not nay to gender reveals. Lisa, though, wrote it's also a nay, but saying after seeing those crazy parent reactions to the news, no thanks. So she's like me.
1: Okay. Now, Donna's got a reply. This actually reminds me of mine. She says when her baby girl was born and everyone was so sure she was having a boy. I had that with my first child, too. Everyone told me it was a boy. And then I didn't find out until maybe a week before she was born. And they did the ultrasound for, you know, medical reasons and told me it was a girl. And I was so happy because I wanted a girl. Andrea says the reveal for both of hers was when the baby was born. And that's the way that she wanted it. And yeah, Teresa's a nay there. And I like what Stasia says. She says, none. It shouldn't make a difference. A baby is a baby and always loved. So if you have an opinion on this, or maybe you went to a really fun, cool, you know, gender reveal, let us know about it. WZID Manchester on Facebook. We'd like to see both sides of the story here. But yeah, there's definitely a new thing now that's being added to the list. You know, you get the baby shower and then you get the sprinkle. Have you heard of that, Doug?
0: No. There's just a lot of parties. I'm like, okay, I'm good.
1: Yeah, the sprinkle is after you've already had like a baby shower for your first child and then another one or two or three comes along, then it's a sprinkle. So it's another celebration for another child and it's another gift you have to buy.
0: Okay. Exactly.
1: All right. Right now we're looking pretty good on the highways. Everything's cleared up on the Everett Turnpike. Things are moving well for you. We do have the Fisher Cats game started about 20 minutes ago. So a little foot traffic over by the Granite Street area to watch out for this evening. Everything else looking pretty good. A little bit busy over on 95 at exit to the Hampton Tolls. I'm Peggy James. That's the latest from the WZID Traffic Network.
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18: Well, Peg, it ended up being a pretty decent spring day today. What can we expect tonight?
14: Yeah, I'm glad you got to enjoy that. We got some changes on the way. We have some clouds developing overnight and a low around 40. And then tomorrow, showers arrive by mid-morning. They will subside by the afternoon, but the remainder of the day will be cloudy with a high of 60. And then it looks like another wet day on Thursday with off and on showers and a high in the upper 50s. I'm Peggy James. That's the latest WZID New Hampshire Weather Watch.
18: All right, thanks a lot, Peg. Sunshine right now, Manchester, 59 degrees at 6:30. 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

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Make sure you're listening to New Hampshire in the Morning with Neil and Margaret tomorrow for another edition of Will You Eat It Wednesday. And of course, right after the 8 o'clock hour, they're going to have another chance for you to hear a keyword for our Styles in the City contest.

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1: 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Fun fact, Elm Street in downtown Manchester has been said to be the longest street in the U.S. with a dead end on both ends.
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Sometimes the right song says everything. 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

0: Good evening. Hello, my friend. Welcome, welcome, welcome to your Talk About It Tuesday night. Today is Tuesday, the 12th of May, the year rapidly flying by, graduations coming up in the next week or two, kids coming home from college for the summer. What is going on in your world? Is your daughter, your son graduating high school or getting their associates or their bachelor's, master's or doctorates? Good for them. Maybe you're the one graduating. Maybe you decided to go back to school. Good for you. Whatever is going on in your world tonight, I want to talk about it. Call me. The phone lines are open. 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